0: All you children gather round. We will dance and we will whirl. All you children gather round. We will dance together.
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My name is KT, and you are listening to Summer School Radio. Thank you so much, Levy, for having me. Sorry about the technical difficulties if you're listening live. We are finally on and we're good to go. I opened up with Pharoah Sanders because it was his birthday a few days ago. And that was MFSB, and the drummer of MSFB, fun fact, is the reason why we have Four to the Floor. He's one of the reasons why we have house music and disco. So shout out to them. Typically I play house music, but if you're a real house music lover, then you love all different genres of music. And I'm excited to be able to take you all through an exploration of genres that I love beyond house. Let's get into it. I wanted to dedicate this next song to my dad, Carlton. Shout out to my dad and my mom, Karen, my sister, Carmen, and Shauna.

0: Happy spooky season.
1: It's October. It's fall. We're in New York. It's Halloween time. I'm having so much fun with you all. Thank you again to Lovey Summer School Radio for having me on the radio today.
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1: Let's switch up the vibe a little bit.

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It's one of the reasons why I love Lovey's summer school radios in person. 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

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Listen to no one who doubts your values. And above all, Roland, never fall in love.

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0: 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We do not run this place.
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1: Oh, yeah.
0: Sending out love and good wishes to everyone. 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
1: Oh, yeah.
0: Sending out love and good wishes to everyone. Keep it here. Enjoy your day.

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Eyes that sang to me like Stevie Wonder lyrics being delivered by Donny Hathaway. 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

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Whisper singing Nelly Furtado, wishing I was a yard bird. Plastic saxophone, ashy metronome. My grandmama called Vaseline Grease. I remember wearing Jordans on the south side when Jordan played for the Bulls and I wasn't allowed outside. If this is my mind, I'll step outside. Hull integrity full. Classic landscape, ripe fruit and house flies. Brought a broom to a dust up. You rap like your footwork fucked up. We plan for hiccups, obstructionists, stick up kids, and the mogs on PowerPoint. Talking about quantum futurism, but ain't got spaceships, ain't got schematics, ain't got personnel training or catering, no defense budget. I write this from the soul folks vessel, Rubaiyat, ancestral mothership, plotting coordinates to peace, hull integrity full. 5,000 parsecs beyond trans warp with a fresh oil change. Come test it if you bad. Wrote it wearing a burlap do-rag. My humblest experience and truth came packaged as a thought in this sense. The map is the only territory. When I say out loud, the world is my idea. When I say out loud, sway Tim's on my feet, make my cipher complete. I am saying the same thing out loud. I find comfort in the allegory of the journey because I am in a literal search for brightness, voluptuousness, brimming clarity in service of nothing else. I know that one's resolve for life can be determined according to translation errors inherited. My understanding itself being a summation of a suggestion of which the scope is beyond me, and I hope to only ever be utilized and in service of another's journey. There was a census taken among the grand verbalizers. There was a census taken among only the grand verbalizers. And then the data was compiled, necessarily crunched, meaning it was sorted in such a way one could understand or at least make use of, and by extension give one license to imitate an understanding. After the data was compiled, crunched, there was a consensus among only the grand verbalizers. Whack motherfuckers always want to redo. My left eye sees in the garden of my mind clearly now. There are four heroes.

And so we've got to impose our will upon this world as if we were something completely alien to it from outside. And so we get a culture based on the idea of the war between man and nature. We talk about the conquest of space.

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1: 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And he sings in one mood, as if the hands of the clock or the world had stopped at 3 a.m.

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This one a week and that was it. She didn't even want to hear the game. I gave this one a week and that was it.